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2: Hi, this is Lisa, and it's time for the Classic Hit of the Week. Yeah, and this week it's my turn. Hope you'll like my choice. It's Ball and Chain by Janis Joplin. I like that song because she's a jamming chick. 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

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But you're going to lose that one day, man. And that's all you got. You got to call that love, man. That's what it is, man. If you got it today, you don't wear it tomorrow, man. Because you don't need it. Because as a matter of fact, as we discovered on the train, tomorrow never happens, man. It's all the same fucking day, man. So you gotta, when you wanna hold somebody, you gotta hold them like it's the last minute of your life. You gotta

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0: I'm as excited with this next tune as Beethoven was deaf.

Wolfman made his voice carry through the bathrooms of the world. It echoed into the showers where people washed their bods, and it touched them all, one by one. Even almost made some swallow their soap. But the old Wolfman bellowed on, his sonic sticking to various underarms and nesting in a crevice of a newly washed area. And then the voice stopped, for it was finally flushed.

0: ladies and gentlemen.
1: And now here's the part of the show where I suddenly turn to you and say, aren't we having a great time
2: yet? No, not yet.
1: Not yet. Oh, well, don't go away, because that part of the show

And we got a song for you now, boy. I tell you, this is the theme song of that great old MGM classic, Andy Hardy Gets a Hernia. You remember that? Hey, listen, we're going to the phone.

0: Oh, telephone. Where am I? Hello, who's this on the old bad telephone?
1: This is Karen.
0: How are you, precious?
1: Oh, I'm fine. How are you?
0: Are you living each day with each breath that you take?
1: Yes.
0: Are you in love, dear?
1: Yes.
0: Do you play a musical instrument, anything like that?
1: No, not really.
0: You don't?
1: No, just my man.
0: Oh, you just play your man?
1: Mm-hmm.
0: What do you look like, dear? I mean, could you describe yourself to us?
1: Well, I have red hair.
0: Mm-hmm.
1: And hazel eyes. And I'm kind of big.
0: Big whale, baby.
1: Just my whole body is big.
0: Your whole body is big.
1: Are
0: you cuddly?
1: Oh, yes.
0: And you got red hair and you cuddly.
1: Uh-huh.
0: Say you love the Wolfman.
1: Oh, I love you, Wolfman.
0: Bye!

0: Hey, listen, everybody. I'm just going to have to calm down here just for a second, because the station manager is making his rounds, you know, and he just doesn't like it much when I'm nutty or naughty. Here he comes in here now. Hi there, just doing my usual collection thing, you know, just doing my regular show.
1: Okay, Mr. Wolfman.
0: And we are very much together in the realms of withered love.
1: Very good.
0: That's so touchy and red with nithered.
1: Very good. That's the kind of thing we like on this station.
0: I love to be red with nithered.
2: Okay, everything's fine.
0: Okay. Is he going?

0: a good time, but I am too. Yes, indeed, just me and you.
1: Wolfman Jack.
2: Brand new.
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0: And now here's a song that's going to separate the men from the women. Or at least the first eight bars or so. No one.

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0: 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Yeah.

0: Molly. 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But anyway, I'm excited about singing with you. So I'm just going to turn my CD player on with you singing. I'm going to put this on a cassette, sing along with it. Then I'll run you off a CD later. 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But anyhow, see what you think. 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
1: Come on.

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Street dog loyalty, sitting, sipping Scottish tea, got nowhere else to be. He's a vagrant, he's a hobo, with a bleeding heart for a logo. A case in point, a roach from a ripped joint, a street survivor, a low high fiver, a drunk dump truck driver. Yeah, vagrant. On the dole and off the clock, with a head full of white rocks and big holes in both socks. Escape from Alcatraz, the future came to pass, and all that junky jazz. A poet on the beat, begging for food to eat, melting from the blistering heat, peering from behind the curtain, just like Richard Burton. His bleeding heart is hurting for certain.

The vagrant rides a cable car down to Visadero Street, spots a shooting star riding in the shotgun seat. Mission District junkies, college dropout flunkies, flea-bitten, mangy monkeys. 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Underground stench by the bus stop bench, fading away inch by inch. Mother Mary's in labor, Jesus was a savior, Judas was a traitor. Someone sabotaged my ventilator. Needles in the mud, virus in the blood, living on jelly beans and milk duds. No scars are nasty, botched rhinoplasty. 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Vagrant. 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Quicksilver eyes, full of surprise, squinting at nuclear crimson skies. 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He's had enough, he's just not that tough. Yeah.

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2: Hi, this is Lisa Lisa, and it's time for the Classic Hit of the Week. Yeah, and this week it's my turn. Hope you'll like my choice. It's Ball and Chain by Janis Joplin. I like that song because she's a jamming chick. Go, baby.

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I don't understand why half the world is still crying, man, when the other half of the world is still crying too, man, and I can't get it together. I mean, if you got a cat for one day, man, I don't mean, if you say maybe you want a cat for 365 days, right? 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But you're going to lose that one day, man. And that's all you got. You got to call that love, man. That's what it is, man. If you got it today, you don't wear it tomorrow, man. 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It's all the same fucking day, man. So you gotta, when you wanna hold somebody, you gotta hold them like it's the last minute of your life. You gotta

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I slid up in here with the brothers from the Marley family, Creston. 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

0: I thought I was God. 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
1: One, two, three.

0: Thank you. 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This is the second crowd. This is the second show tonight. How's the second show, audience? All right.
1: That's much louder.
0: Much louder than the first show, audience. We had industry people at the first show. It was this. So, we are the Toy Matinee. We're going to be playing songs this evening from our creatively titled debut, which is titled Toy Matinee. We just want to give you one thing to remember, and that's Toy Matinee. This song is called Things She Said.

Thank you. This next song is loosely dedicated to the president of Czechoslovakia, whose name is Václav Havel. And that's all the political history I'm going to give right now.

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0: 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Yes, indeed. And you know how I like to keep you up to date on what's happening and everything, and I just read a very interesting little thing in this book of little-known facts. I mean, you can really get smart reading this stuff here. According to this, you know why Noah didn't fish for food while he was on the ark? You know why? Huh? He only had two worms.
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1: Oh, I tell you, can't tell I'm bummed out, can you? I certainly do hide it well. Oh, I am out of a bummer. 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I got up this morning and went out and talked to my plants. And do you know that by 5 o'clock this evening, they were all dead? That's it, man. I just totally destroyed me.

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1: Hey, Wolfman, this Crud from Wayne.
0: What?
1: This Crud.
0: Oh, Fred.
1: Crud.
0: Pardon me, Crud?
1: Crud.
0: Huh?
1: From Wayne.
0: Oh, okay, man. We're calling from Wayne, right?
1: Hey, Wolfman, you know what a poontang is?
0: Oh, man, you being nasty now. Stop that.

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1: Right now on the Wolfman Jack Show, we gonna stand up and raise our right hand in the air. And everybody repeat after me. Wolfman Jack and rock and roll. Wolfman Jack and rock and roll.

Oh, heavenly days! It's Wolfman Jack. Hi, all you true blue rock and rollers out there. I know you're just ready for some fun and games and some happy times. So if you want to enjoy yourself, just don't hesitate.

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0: You know how I like to keep you up to date on all what's happening? Here the old Wolfman with little news to chase away the blues. Here's an interesting little item in the news. It says that when President Ford was in office, he hardly ever used his private jet, Air Force One.

0: All my yesterdays were lonely. My tomorrows, I thought, were gonna be the same. Then you came into my life, and love replaced loneliness, and happiness replaced the bleakness of my soul. 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
1: No!

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1: Hiya, Joe.
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1: Oh, that's good. I like that.
0: That was a scene from Wolfman Jack's new movie, Ordinary People.
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Woo!

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I parked my car, got out and stared up at the stars. As meteors died, shot across the sky.

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